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Hello, friends. Jeff here. I'm the host of the Arrested Development Show. We've been arresting your development for 10 years by playing the stacks of wax from the back of the racks, and you're hearing it all right here on your source for alternative music in Central Maine, WXNZ. And this morning, it's a numbers game, so let's start things off with Simon and Garfunkel.

Wrapping up our first set, we just heard 88 lines from 44 women from their debut album Mood Swings. We heard The Nails. Before that, we heard a track from the Ramones album 7-Eleven. The band was in disarray at the time with drugs and Joey accusing Dee Dee of stealing his girlfriend. The band was a mess in 1981. From one of my favorite Elvis Costello albums, we heard Five Gears in Reverse from the amazing Get Happy. Nick Lowe produced it, and he was known as the Basher. And Get Happy had 20 tracks on it, unbelievable content at the time, released in 1980. Before that, we heard Six Underground from the Sneaker Pimps. Released as a single in 1996, received a modest success. The band's name, Sneaker Pimps, comes from a Beastie Boys article talking about someone finding them shoes. And starting it all off, we heard the 59th Street Bridge song from Simon and Garfunkel. That was a concert performance, but that was from their third studio album, Parsley, Sage, Rosemary, and Thyme. Let's continue on with the numbers game. This is John Lennon, bless him. 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

Wrapping up our second set, we heard Stimulator doing 78 Stimulator, led by powerhouse frontwoman Karen Wyatt. Before that, we heard 99 and a half, a track from 2007's Will Never Turn Back from Mavis Staples, produced by Ry Cooter. It was a plea for a return to the civil rights that had been ignored. The theme that resonates pretty heavily here in 2026. Before that, we heard eight-piece box from my beloved Southern Culture on the Skids. That album, Dirt Track Date, also included Camel Walk, and they got famous for it, and I love Southern Culture on the Skids. Before that, we heard Number 9 Dream from John Lennon. John Lennon's fascination with the number 9 and the track Power to the People was also released from that album. Let's kick off our third set, and I've got one more song to play for you from my beloved Fountains of Wayne. 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

Wrapping up our third set, and I've got one more song to play for you. We just heard 515 from The Who, and is it possible that 1973's Quadrophenia was underrated? It might just be. Before that, we heard 5446, That's My Number, from Toots and the Maytals, released as a single in 1968, hugely influential, and it describes Toots Hibbert's time in prison for marijuana abuse. Before that, we heard 710 by the Essex Green from their 2018 album Hardly Electronic, and I absolutely adore singer Sasha Bell. And starting it off the set from their album Traffic and Weather, we heard 92 Subaru from my beloved Fountains of Wayne. So I've got one more song for you, as I said, but my number is up. I'll catch you guys on the flip side. And ladies and gentlemen, this is Queen.

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4: 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This is a live red hot one. It's going to be a little different, but very much the same as a number of other broadcasts from Radio Tumtron Worldwide, basically. This one, a lot of upbeat tunage. Yeah. Emanating from Huskow Radio. I can't quite do it the way the Phasomatic Man does it, but I try. Anywho, this is a live red hot one, but it's different. Yep. Future music modules from little old me to you, our valued radio listeners that listen to us here on Huskow Radio. Yep-er-do. Yep. This is probably the only station that if you don't like the weather, just wait. It'll change.

I came up with the idea of roughly 15-minute blocks. That's for a whole other different reason. It just kind of worked out by accident where... If you don't like the weather, Dia, it will change. And that's what makes WXNZ what it is. So in some future modules, I came up with a different concept of prearranging tunes to where I thought when segued together would be really cranking and really good. At least from my warped perceptive. So I have a number of modules lined up that you'll be hearing from time to time in the usual schedule here on Huskow Radio. Anyway, man, what a day. We're going to be having some high fine business WX old band the next couple of days through till Monday. And then we're going to get rain, but that's a good thing. We got to have the rain. At least we're not getting joshed out like a good bit of the country in the Midwest. Oh, my God. It's a state of shock.

sounds of Love and Rockets here on Radio Timtron Worldwide. So alive. Well, I'm still alive. Hope to be alive for a while. Tunage right now from the Hoop.

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Yes, indeed, as we go slinking around the corner. As we've gone around the halfway mark here on this broadcast from Radio Timtron Worldwide. Yep, this is an experimental one. Well, hopefully you've all enjoyed the tunes from the 90s. This is a very special time for me. I was in my 40s. Oh my God, I'm in my 70s now. That is a scary thing. Well, anyway, you're tuned into another wireless emanation, another jism stain in the ionosphere. From Radio Timtron Worldwide, happening from Huskow Radio. Yep, freeform, that's the way it should be. You know, we are on the forefront of radio as much as we may be on the backside. We're on the foreside. So do keep it here and do listen. Because it's different, and different is good. Well now, what can I say? The weather is going to be excellent. Probably until through Monday here in the state of Maine here in July. Yep. Planning on getting things done. Mowing lawn. Well, I don't have a lawn to mow. I just have a lot of stuff that needs to be cut down. Trees to be chopped up. Yadda, yadda, yadda. And I'm too damn lazy to do a damn thing, you know? Yeah, have some more red stuff, sonny. It'll alter your consciousness. And that's what we need, is altered consciousness with what's going on now. Yeah, it's time for the Electric Nose Military Band with an old favorite tone.

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It Takes Two by Four. 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
1: All right, hold it right where you are. I'm Lieutenant Bradshaw with a piece of advice for you. Now, here in the studio, it's all knuckles and know-how. But when that red light goes off, I'm just plain Harry Ames, citizen and weekend father. Now, take a tip from a cop who does. Radio work can be just as dirty and exciting as hunting down public enemy number one. So when I get home, my old lady knows what I need and how. A warm, heaping bowl full of looseners, castor oil flakes with real glycerin vibrofoam. 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It cleans the whole system right on down the line. 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
2: Oh, it ain't no use if you ain't got the boost you get from looseners. Looseners.
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8: Well, now I haven't really thought this whole thing through. Yep or do. You know, it takes a lot to put it all together. But then again, you never know what is going to happen. Yep, when something is experimental, sometimes you have what is known as a meltdown. Well, not necessarily a meltdown, but then again, a miscalculation here. Let's see. What can we do? Oh! Well, one time I was sitting here thinking about tunes and things, and from the fairly early to middle 60s, it's a band called the Unit 4 Plus 2, and they... It was when the folk music thing was beginning to happen. This is entitled Concrete and Clay. I really like this tune.

I'm the bit of deal here on Radio Tutron Worldwide. Thank you for joining us here. Yeah.

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2: 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Scream it at the top of your lungs, because radio and incarceration will set you free. Fazman here. This is the Gray Bar Hotel. Absolutely ready to have some fun tonight. Thank you for choosing us as your Friday entertainment, because I know that there are tons of things going on out there that you could turn your attention to, but I'm glad that you turned it right here to WXNZ. I will hope not to disappoint you this week, and first let me incarcerate myself, or I'll explain it to you first. Remember, incarceration, stay away from everybody if you can. If you can, that's optimum. Get away from, stay away from everybody, and then just screw the technology and just have a radio so you can listen to WXNZ. 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That's another very simple piece of equipment without getting too high tech. So just keep in mind that incarceration will set you free, because I'm going to do it right now.
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2: 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Don't worry, it's going to overtake you

12 minutes and 17 seconds of heaven here at the Gray Bar Hotel. My God, killer stuff from the Allman Brothers, Instrumental Illness, and the incredible soloing efforts of Mr. Greg Allman on keyboards. And then first we heard Derek Trucks playing slide, and then went to Mr. Warren Haynes, and he finished off the solo. Man, what a great song. And I think that's inspired me this week to maybe spice in a couple more instrumental songs. What do you think? I think that's a damn good idea. We're getting some more instrumental songs set up. But for now, we will continue on with the set list. I bet you thought we were going to go right into tunes. I did for a second there, too. Set list. So we just heard Instrumental Illness from the Allman Brothers. The Hittin, the note. It's Hittin because it's H-I-T-T-I-N apostrophe. So you have to say Hittin, the note. Before that, Rotten Apple from Alice in Chains. The Jar of Flies compact disc. And click, click, click, did AM, FM to start the show off here at the Gray Bar Hotel. Average White Band will continue things because there's always someone waiting, looking over your shoulder. God, must give you some sort of complex, you know?

Helps if I turn on the microphone before I start talking, huh? Derek Trucks Band. And that tune was called Oriental Folk Song. And you're hearing it right here at the Gray Bar Hotel. My name is Faz Mann. Having a great time here this Friday night. Every Friday night, as a matter of fact, from 9 until 11. That's when we broadcast live here at the studios. And then the show is rebroadcast on Saturday. So it's originally on Friday, and you just wait 24 hours, and it comes on the next day, Saturday, from 10 until midnight. And that's how the Gray Bar Hotel gets a little extra airplay on these wonderful airways known as WXNZ. So let's see. Where were we? That was, okay. That's right, because we're doing a little bit of an instrumental thing, sort of spicing in more instrumental songs in these 2 hours this Friday. Just had a hair across my ass. Hey, that's a damn good idea. I played that song by the Allman Brothers called Instrumental Illness way back on the last set. I said, you know what? Let's do it. Let's do one every set. So that was the one for this set, Oriental Folk Song by Derek Trucks Band. Before that was Channel Z. And I know, I did a little extra singing there with him. Thanks for allowing me to indulge my horrible voice. And we started off that three-song set with There's Always Someone Waiting, Looking Over Your Shoulder. Be paranoid. It's good for you. That was the Average White Band. Going to continue on now. The tune's called Crash Boom Bang. Sounds like a lot going on there.

Clutch taking over the airwaves here at the Gray Bar Hotel. My name is Fazman. Hey, look at you. Would you look at you? My God, just look at you. You look so fine. Oh, my God. Can't believe it. But there you are. You're right there. Incredible. Absolutely incredible. Sorry. Just having an internal dialogue with myself and my it's my special friend. So that was Clutch. And all they give me was WYSIWYG. Could you figure out what the hell that stood for? Yeah. It's what you see is what you get. But it's not seeing. It's a matter of hearing, isn't it? So that was Clutch fitting in with our instrumental theme. What we call it, a theme? I'm just sort of featuring one instrumental song per set. So it's not really a theme. It's just an influence. It's just a coincidence is what is. So that was What You See is What You Get by Clutch. Before that, Savoy Truffle from the Beatles' White Album. And then Crash Boom Bang by the Bayonets. Crash Boom Bang. Sounds like a lot of violence going on, a lot of crazy, heavy, loud stuff going on. And normally, I would say, well, tonight at 11 o'clock, from 11 to midnight, Hardcore Headquarters comes your way. And I used to say stuff like, make your ears bleed, make your spleen explode. But I was just talking with Double H. Oh, yesterday. Yeah, it was yesterday we were chatting. And he is doing nothing but easy listening. It's all easy listening music from now on. Yeah. No, I'm not kidding you. He turned over a leaf. He said, man, I've been playing this heavy, heavy stuff, making people's ears bleed and their spleens exploding, all this stuff going on. He's like, no. I want to bring it down. Show the mellow side of the show. So get ready for that, ladies and gentlemen. Coming up in just a matter of hours tonight here, you're going to have Headquarter all over you. Hardcore Headquarters. It's going to be.

You know, when you listen to an instrumental song, you come up with the lyrics. That's what I like. That it's up to you to do a little bit of creativity. So remember, stay right where you are. Don't go anywhere. Important and special things are going to be happening. And if you leave now, you'll miss out on everything that you could have possibly made this evening become. You are listening to WXNZ Skowhegan, otherwise known as a Husko Radio! I bet you the people can hear me out on the street. There's not that many people out there right now, especially now that we're in hour two of the Gray Bar Hotel. But yeah, I think if you're outside the studios, you'd be able to hear me screaming it. And that's what you should do. You should scream it at the top of your lungs. Husko Radio! Because radio and incarceration will set you free. Hour number two underway. Fazman here with you. A little bit of an instrumental thing going on. I've been playing one instrumental song per set, just to give it that instrumental flavor. And we'll be doing that throughout the show here in the second hour. But as always, I have to play my must-play bands. Primus, Red Hot Chili Peppers, Frank Zappa, and this gentleman, which I'm going to play next. The tune is called DJ from the Lodger compact disc. This is Mr. David Bowie, courtesy of Commercial Free, WXNZ, and the Grey Ball Hotel. Really bad British accent. You know, he lost his job

some Jeff Lorber fusion, adding some spice to our instrumental influence here at the Gray Bart Hotel. My name is Fazman. So happy to be your host here at the show. We're just 15 minutes into the second hour of the show. Still got plenty of great songs coming your way. And in each set that I play, three-song set, there will be a song of instrumentation. Just instrumental, no vocals. So you'll have to come up with the vocals in your own head, which I had some really, really good vocals going on for the song we just heard from, where are we here? From Jeff Lorber Fusion. The tune is called Right Here from their Water Sign compact disc. Before that was Fuzzy Freaky, Mr. David Byrne. And we started off this three-song set with one of my must-play bands, David Bowie. And the tune was called DJ from the Lodger compact disc. Oh, should I? I think I'll save it till later. I got the greatest story about a porta potty. The greatest story, the coolest little modification that they made with this porta potty that makes it wonderful, absolutely incredible to use. So, you know, gather your thoughts as to what this could be. And I'm not going to talk about it this break, but I'll talk about it next break. The hunky-dory, the cool new invention that I saw at a wedding that me and my brother were DJing in Brattleboro, Vermont. We were DJing over there, and I said, this is like the greatest porta potty ever. So I'll be talking to you about that very shortly. But for now, let's get back on the road here with another great tune from one of my must-play bands. It's Mr. Frank Zappa. And the torture never stops. No, he's a tortured soul, that Mr. Frank Zappa. Commercial free WXZ, the Gray Bar Hotel are happy to have you here.

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And a sinister midget with a bucket and a mop, where the blood goes down the drain. And it stinks so bad, the stone's been choking and weeping greenish drops. 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
1: That's Jamiroquai, and you're listening to it right here at the only place that's going to play cool tunes like that, the Gray Bar Hotel, or anybody else in the WXNZ multiverse that we have going on here. Many, many different influences of people, of music that you'll hear. Like every 15 minutes, the sound will change. It's incredible. And then Friday nights, I get this whole two-hour block to have fun with you. So I'm damn sure going to have fun. Absolutely. Canned Heat by Jamiroquai was how we finished off that set. Before that, an getting all excited, an instrumental version of Freddy's Dead from Curtis Mayfield. That's a great tune. Even though it was instrumental, I like that. I've been looking on my hard drive here, looking at my playlist and seeing how many songs I have that are instrumentals that normally would have the vocals in them, but they chopped them out and then they released the song that's an instrumental song. I'm still finding some of those, so don't worry. At least once per set, but once per three song set, you'll hear one instrumental song. So Freddy's Dead from Curtis Mayfield was the Before Canned Heat, and then The Torture Never Stops by Mr. Frank Zappa. Flies all green and buzzy in his dungeon of despair. I like the sinister midget with a bucket and a mop. Oh, what a great song. The Torture Never Stops from Zootalores was the name of the compact disc. Let's see, we have a couple more must-play bands. Who did I play so far? I played David Bowie, and then I just played Frank Zappa. So I need to play Primus, and then I also need to play these gentlemen. It's the Red Hot Chili Peppers, their Stadium Arcadium compact disc. This is the Jupiter disc. The tune is called Hey. Enjoying it here, the Gray Bar Hotel and commercial-free WXNZ.

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0: me the fetish dump.
1: Well, I got to sign off real quickly here because, as you know, I always try to jam too much music into an hour-long set. But here we go. That was just incredibly hot in here today. The Air Is Getting Slippery from Primus. Before that, Air Blower and Scatterbrain. That was our instrumental two songs together. Boogie Nights by Heatwave before that. And Hey by the Red Hot Chili Peppers. Yes, Hardcore Harold is up next. And I'm out of here. Thank you very much. Here's a song for my dad. And that was a pretty quick sign-off. Don't forget about the rebroadcast tomorrow night from 10 to midnight.

again, friends. Thanks for tuning in, Dancing with Jan on Hooskow Radio. Going to start out this set with Leon Eugene Hideaway Bridges. And this tune is called Definition of Me. Enjoy.

0: Hey, Albert.
1: Yeah, what's up, John?
0: You got your harmonica with you today, man?
1: Yeah, brought it with me today, man.
0: I think we better get on down, you know, because I got the blues.
1: You know I got them, too?
0: It is.
1: Yeah, it is, man.

Power of Power from their latest CD called Step Up. Before that, James Brown, of course, and Rebecca Coop Frank started the set, Mississippi. I'm Annie, and I love new music. You know that about me. So here's the new Michael Franti. It's called Work Hard and Be Nice. This is How We Live It.

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My name is Morrigan Knox McLeod, and for this next little bit, you're listening to Barefoot Wild Woman Underground, where we explore a little bit of the unheard music from some of my favorite musicians. We're going to start off this set with an amazing rendition of Please Don't Let Me Be Misunderstood by Michelle Nicchello.

And isn't that what we all want, to be understood? That was Michele Nigcello, I believe. I may be pronouncing that wrong. And up next is Melody Gardot, and Your Heart Is As Black As Night.

And that was Melody Gardot with Your Heart is as Black as Night. And that's off her My One and Only Thrill deluxe version. It's a jazz 2009 record she put out. You should definitely check her out. She's incredible. I guess this set's going to be all about remakes. This is Keep On Loving You by Cigarettes After Sex.

0: Man, that was just another hot example of taking a classic and making it your own. That was Grace Potter and I Would Rather Go Blind. We're going to end this set. I'm grateful that you were here with me today and I look forward to sharing music with you again soon. I'm going to leave today with a message that a dear friend of mine shared with me a long time ago, and that is to not hate, do not judge, do not hold resentment, do not live in fear, do not feel hopeless. Try to understand, show compassion and love like never before. We need your power. We need your strength. Help one another and believe. And with that, I'll say goodbye. This is Morgan Knox McLeod, and you've been listening to Barefoot Wild Woman Underground.
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This is Spin Mall, and I'm going to be doing a reggae set, starting with Toots and the Maytals from their True Love CD, doing Bam Bam featuring Shaggy and Razelle.

That was J.C. Lodge. You Carry the Swing. Before that, Justin Hines and the Dominoes. Carry Go, Bring Come. And started that with Toots and the Maytals, with Shaggy and Razelle doing Bam Bam. We're going to go out with two more. One from Lynn Tate, Magnificent Sky, and Stranger Cole, Rough and Tough. 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Until next time.

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All right, I'm Time Walker, and this is Jazz Beat, Modern Sounds, new releases in jazz and techno and funk and stuff. Starting out with a 2018 release, James Suggs. The album is You're Gonna Hear From Me. And here is My Baby, Kinda Sweet, to kick off Jazz Beat.

Woo, smoking hot version of Thriller. That's Alfredo Rodriguez and Pedrito Martinez from their 2019 release, Duologue. Before that, Joe Policastro Trio from their 2019 release. The album is Nothing Here Belongs. And you heard them covering Bruce Springsteen, I'm on Fire. Started off Jazz Beat with James Suggs, and the song was My Baby Kinda Sweet. I'm going to leave you off with one more to wind up this set of Jazz Beat. Also on the kind of jazzy Latin feeling, but not as recent a release. This goes back to 2014. Here is Sergio Mendez from his Magic album. And here's a song that features Janelle Monáe, Visions of You, on Jazz Beat.

We have some real nice guitar music lined up on this set of Face the Music, coming to you on your favorite radio station, WXNZ Skowhegan. Who's Skow? Radio. Jitterbug Jimmy and Mr. Meaner here with selections from a 1993 compilation album called Guitar Fire, a collection of virtuoso performances by renowned artists. We had a hard time picking out which ones we wanted to play, as all of them were really great tunes. So we will more than likely come back to this album once again down the road sometime. Now, take a listen and see what you think.

We started out with A Fair in San Miguel, The Rippingtons, featuring Russ Freeman, followed by Jamaica, Jamaica, Special EFX, featuring Chile, Manucci, and George Jinda. Okay, we're going to close it out with this mellow masterpiece, Blues for TJ.

Wow, that was really nice. And of course, it was played by Larry Carlton and B.B. King, along with Lucille. Guitar Fire, how about it? Just for you on Face the Music, and you're listening to the one and only Huskow Radio, WXNZ Skowhegan. Mr. Meter and Jitterbug Jimmy here with Face the Music. Hope you liked it. Thanks for tuning in, and keep on the sunny side.

That was Alison Krauss and Robert Plant helping us kick off this set of the quarter hour here at WXNZ Skowhegan. Next up, Teresa Anderson.

Greg Almond with a track from the Low Country Blues recording, that one called I Believe I'll Go Back Home. And we'll finish up this set of the quarter hour. Here's John Fogerty with a cover of Back Home Again.

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Going to start you off with the Cory Morrow Band from Austin, Texas.

0: That was Widespread Panic from Macon, Georgia, produced by Johnny Sandlin, who also produced the Allman Brothers and was actually in a band with the Allman Brothers called Hourglass years ago. Before that, we had Angela Straley from Austin, Texas, a Texas blues gal who I saw at the North Atlantic Blues Festival a couple, 3 years ago. She's tremendous. And then we had the Everly Brothers, the purveyors of brotherly harmony, with The Price of Love and some really good harmonica in it. And starting us off, we had the Cory Morrow Band, also out of Texas, with The Preacher. This has been the Cant Dog Dave Show on Huskow Radio. We'll see you again.
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0: You were just listening to Leon Russell singing about Delta Lady. Before that, we heard Lee Michaels with his song, Do You Know What I Mean?
1: And then before that, Going Up to the Country, Canned Heat, from their Living the Blues from 1968 album. And before that, Wholesale Love with Buddy Miles from The Best of Buddy Miles.

You're listening to Huskow Radio. My name is Tim, and this is Jigs, Hoedowns, and Songs Oh Tragedy. Today we're running over to Newfoundland with the great band Great Big Sea. That's S-E-A, Great Big Sea. We're going to start out with some music from them. Actually, we're going to feature all of them in this next set of music. We're going to have them doing a cover song to start out, though. This is Great Big Sea from their album XX, which stood for 20. It was their 20th anniversary release. And this is their take on something by the band The Who.

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We are Central Maine's community commercial-free radio station. My name is Lard, here to welcome you to Cell Block Rock. This time I'll be playing songs from 1996. 1996 was my first full year back living in Maine after moving from Rhode Island in September of 1995. Within a few months of moving, I reconnected with WXNZ's own Time Walker, whom I had met 10 years earlier at Unity College. Well, Time Walker was doing radio back in 1996 as well, and he and Annie told me Colby College was looking for summer DJs for their radio station. So I applied and got my own show, which I ended up doing for a full 12 years. So to mark this occasion of my life, I'm going to play a bunch of songs that I discovered in my first year as a college radio DJ, beginning with Nerf Herder from their debut album. This is a fitting track. It's called You're Gonna Be the One Who's Sorry. So here we go, back to my beginnings on radio in 1996, here on Huskal Radio. Thanks for listening, folks.

That's Super Drag right there for you from their hit called Sucked Out from 1996. Face to Face did their great song Take It Back from their great debut album. We also heard Tracy Bonham doing Mother Mother from her Burdens of Being Upright CD. And Nerf Herd started us off on this trip back to 1996 here in Cell Block Rock. All right, I got time for one more from my first year in radio. This is the Hoodoo Gurus from their CD In Blue Cave. I love this song as it sums up my life most days. It's called Waking Up Tired. So thanks for listening to Commercial Free XNZ, and I'll talk to you another year.

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1: My name is Buddy Green with the Hooskow Performance and Community Calendar and all the news that is fit to read for July 23rd to July 31st. First of all, I'd like to give a great big shout out to all the organizers, participants, sponsors, and vendors that made Log Days 2026 a huge success. I know that Micah's Dancing Academy, Northern Exposure, and Six Ways from Sunday stole the show at the kickoff of Moonlight Madness. Team Riverhawk showed the other teams just how to win at the bed races. Jeff McCabe showed up to strut his lumberjackness at the Lumberjack Runway Contest and ran away with first place. I hope that the next generations will continue to celebrate the heritage of Skowhegan and the impact and long-lasting memories of the often-talked-about log drives. Skowhegan is a true jewel in the rough and one of many of Maine's historical treasures. The New Balance Foundation Base Camp Gear Library offers 200 items that any community member can borrow. You can also get low-cost bike and maintenance services, as well as information on local and area trail maps. If you're looking for some great family fun, mark your calendars for July 23rd, an outdoor movie night. The Iron Giant is showing from 8:45 to 10:15 p.m. Also, on the 24th of July, between 5 and 7 p.m. in Crusher Pool in the Fork, is an introductory class on whitewater kayaking. The 27th of July features a full-day mountain biking trip, Kiribasset Valley, from base camp. 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The Winslow Food Pantry Trailer will be cruising around, and in Winslow, they'll be on the 24th of July from 10 to noon and starts from noon to 1. Their next stop will be in Bassalboro from 10 to noon on the 26th, and on the 27th, you can find them in Newport from 10 to 11 and Heartland from noon to 1. Don't forget about Windsor on the 29th from 1 to 2. Lakewood Theater is still cranking out the plays. They've got two plays that are coming up. A Texas Carol runs through the 25th of July, and Curtains, a musical comedy whodunit, kicks off on July 30th. Go to lakewoodtheater.org for showing times and ticket prices. There are many great opportunities for spending time outside and listening to some great musicians, from private venues to concerts in the parks of area towns. The Clinton Summer Series. Don't forget about the 50-50 raffle at every concert. Don Boudreaux as Elvis will be on the stage at Mill Park from 6 to 8 on July 29th. Nate Nolly's role Ice Cream and Rita's Catering will be there to keep your belly humming. The Belgrade Village Green Music Series features Fully Functional. 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July 30th is Invite the Wild. 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Both shows run from 6:30 to 8. The Augusta Waterfront Concerts on July 29th presents the Duke Dog Band. 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Coburn Park Summer Concert Series presents Barbara Demo July 26th. Show starts at 5 and runs to 6:15. There are giveaways and a 50-50 raffle at every show at Coburn Park in Skowhegan. If you're a fan of Tom Petty and just great rock and roll, come to the Waterville Opera House on July 23rd and catch Tom's old guitarist Mike Campbell and his band The Dirty Knobs. I expect a great mix of stories and rock and tunes. July 24th at the Beer Garden is a great time not to be missed. Running from 5:30 to 7 is a guided pairing of local grains, beer, and cheese in 6 excellent tasting courses. 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July 25th will be equally as fun with Front Porch Blues. On the 26th, you can hang with John and Jordan outside by the river, get a great view of the dam, and check out all the sights on the river while you're hanging out with John and Jordan. Brent and the Burn Permits will be on the stage on the 31st. Brent is folksy with his own take on classic rock tunes. On July 26th, check out Tyler Valoy from 5 to 8 at the Farmhouse Beer Garden in Farmington. The Wayside Grange and Dexter will be holding its 25th annual variety show at the Grange Hall in Dexter, located at 851 North Dexter Road. As usual, the performance are all local musicians and artists, and the show highlights the talents of a lot of their neighbors. This year features a skit based on an original script by local author and Grange member Peter McGinn titled Heaven's Waiting Room. There's also a number of musical acts, including a drum and group, a ukulele band, and the Burren Town Musicians perform Irish and traditional tunes. Doors open up at 6:30. The show starts at 7. No reservations are needed. The show costs just $15. As Grange Master Dave Pearson says, we can offer and promise good music, bad jokes, yummy refreshments, and pretty good coffee. They've also got more events coming up. They wanted everyone to know that they have made some upgrades. They've got air conditioning, and they also have a lift, full access at the ground level entrance, and a chairlift to the second floor. Check out their Facebook page or go to waysidegrange.org for more information. The China Summer Concert Series is being held at Nash's Cafe, 9 Memorial Drive in China. On July 23rd, Mike Roderick will be making a rare solo appearance, playing all the songs you can sing along to from 5:30 to 7:30. And don't forget about the often talked about and rarely seen Brian Plato on July 30th. Oh, don't forget about Blues Traveler Gin Blossoms at Bowl in the Pines in Sydney on July 28th. The Heartland Public Library will be capping off its summer reading program on July 30th at 3 p.m. with DJ Bookworm. There'll be a Fireman's Read Aloud, Challenge Winners Announcement, Games and Dancing. I am Buddy Green, and that was all the news that was fit to read on WXNZ. If you have an announcement, event, or something to be shared on the air, please send your stuff via email to WhoScowlRadio@gmail.com at least 3 to 4 weeks in advance, and that should give us enough time to get it on the air.
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2: 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Pileated woodpeckers. He wears the red cap.

This is Who Scout Radio, WXNZ Skowhegan. I'm Time Walker. Here are some modern sounds and releases on my show, Jazz Beat. Starting with John Patitucci, Vinnie Colaiuta, and Bill Kunliffe from their 2021 release, Trio, The One Step.

That was the Lunar Octet from their 2021 release, Convergence. Flugeltune was that song. Before that was John Patitucci and Others from their 2021 release, Trio and The One Step. And I got time for one more song. Here is the Dave Miller Trio with Rebecca Dumain singing As Long As I Live from the Someday Someday album. I'm Time Walker. This is Jazz Beat on Who's Cat Radio. Stay tuned. Tell your friends.

0: music.
1: Well, hi there, guys and gals. It's time once again for that lovable, huggable, squeezable disc jockey, John Kesian Sarkin. And we got a great set of tunes lined up just for you. So do keep it right here on Hoskow Radio.

0: Yes, indeed, it's a golden classic from Jerry Lee Lewis.
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for my boot heels to be wandering. You've been listening to little old me, John Kishan Sarkisian, the man with the stacks of wax and the platters that have a lot of metal. It was back when radio was really radio. What is it today? Well, we'll leave that up to you. So, radio is one of those things you can take along with you and listen to it anytime you want. So do keep it locked in right here on Huskow Radio, good old WXNZ.

I'm beside myself, and today on the B-Side Beat, I bring you three artists. We kick it off with Chicago and Searching for You. After that, it's Stevie Wonder and Superstition. And we wrap up the show with Steve Winwood and Spanish Dancer.

slip it to you.

That's a tune called Radio from Elvis Costello's This Year's Model album. We started with, of course, the Allman Brothers from their album Idlewild South, and then a tune from Roy Buchanan's second album, and then two tunes from Code Blue from their self-titled first album. This is WXNZ, News Cow Radio.

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I'm Lard, here to bring you another edition of Cell Block Rock A to Z. Today I'll be playing songs from bands and artists whose names begin with the letter Y. Yes, the penultimate show here in the program. I'm going to begin with a band that back in the day, back in the 70s and 80s, when I still lived in the area, they would play shows constantly in and around Providence, Rhode Island. And they made quite a name for themselves at the time. Very, very popular, had a lot of followers. I'm talking, of course, about Young Neil and the Vipers. This is some great blues rock from their One's Enough CD. It's called Your Lying Ways. So thanks for listening to A to Z on commercial-free XNZ.

That's the great Neil Young and Crazy Horse off the CD Ragged Glory with Days That Used to Be. And Young Neil and the Vipers started off this Y edition of Cell Block Rock A to Z. Okay, now I got something from Yes for you. This is from their CD 90125, which no, isn't some zip code, which some people think. It's actually the album's catalog number from Atlantic Records. And lo and behold, it went on to become the band's biggest selling release. This is called Our Song. Thanks for listening to Huskow Radio, where music and art will set you free.

Jeff here. It's the Arrested Development Show on your favorite alternative station, WXNZ Skowhegan. Got some potpourri for you today, just some things collected and some dust in the corners. We will hear from Social Distortion. We will not hear Baby Shark, doo-doo-doo-doo-doo-doo. Let's get things off with Purling Hiss.

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Says things may come and things may go, but this is one thing you ought to

0: Mike Ness and Social Distortion from 1990, talking about the story of my life, well, his life anyway. Jimmy Lunsford, a band leader in the swing era, gave us Tain't What You Do from 1939, officially making it the oldest track ever played on Arrested Development. Thank you, Jimmy. That would also be later covered by Bananarama. Good call, girls. Not call girls, but nice call, girls. Jessica Lee Mayfield, alt-country singer, soaking up the distortion in Wish You Could See Me Now. And Purling Hiss from Philadelphia gave us Follow You Around. I'm Jeff. Hope you enjoyed it. Odds and Ends served up part of the musical stew right here on Hooskow Radio.
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4: My name is Buddy Green with the Hooskow Performance and Community Calendar and all the news that is fit to read for July 23rd to July 31st. First of all, I'd like to give a great big shout out to all the organizers, participants, sponsors, and vendors that made Log Days 2026 a huge success. I know that Micah's Dancing Academy, Northern Exposure, and Six Ways from Sunday stole the show at the kickoff of Moonlight Madness. Team Riverhawk showed the other teams just how to win at the bed races. Jeff McCabe showed up to strut his lumberjackness at the Lumberjack Runway Contest and ran away with first place. I hope that the next generations will continue to celebrate the heritage of Skowhegan and the impact and long-lasting memories of the often-talked-about log drives. Skowhegan is a true jewel in the rough and one of many of Maine's historical treasures. The New Balance Foundation Base Camp Gear Library offers 200 items that any community member can borrow. You can also get low-cost bike and maintenance services, as well as information on local and area trail maps. If you're looking for some great family fun, mark your calendars for July 23rd, an outdoor movie night. The Iron Giant is showing from 8:45 to 10:15 p.m. Also, on the 24th of July, between 5 and 7 p.m. in Crusher Pool in the Fork, is an introductory class on whitewater kayaking. The 27th of July features a full-day mountain biking trip, Kiribasset Valley, from base camp. 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

next stop will be in Bassleboro from 10 to noon on the 26th. And on the 27th, you can find them in Newport from 10 to 11 and Heartland from noon to 1. Don't forget about Windsor on the 29th from 1 to 2. Lakewood Theater is still cranking out the plays. They've got two plays that are coming up. A Texas Carol runs through the 25th of July. And Curtains, a musical comedy whodunit, kicks off on July 30th. Go to lakewoodtheater.org for showing times and ticket prices. There are many great opportunities for spending time outside and listening to some great musicians, from private venues to concerts in the parks of area towns. The Clinton Summer Series. Don't forget about the 50-50 raffle at every concert. Don Boudreaux as Elvis will be on the stage at Mill Park from 6 to 8 on July 29th. Nate and Ollie's Rolled Ice Cream and Rita's Catering will be there to keep your belly humming. The Belgrade Village Green Music Series features Fully Functional. This band puts the fun in funk. Slip on your boogie shoes and shake your booty on July 23rd. July 30th is Invite the Wild. 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Both shows run from 6:30 to 8. The Augusta Waterfront Concerts on July 29th presents the Duke Dog Band. 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Food trucks are always there, and raffles and giveaways are part of the Waterfront Concert Series in Augusta. Coburn Park Summer Concert Series presents Barbara Demo July 26th. 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There are giveaways and a 50-50 raffle at every show at Coburn Park and Skowhegan. If you're a fan of Tom Petty and just great rock and roll, come to the Waterville Opera House on July 23rd and catch Tom's old guitarist Mike Campbell and his band, the Dirty Knobs. I expect a great mix of stories and rock and tunes. July 24th at the Beer Gardens, a great time not to be missed. Running from 5:30 to 7 is a guided pairing of local grains, beer, and cheese in 6 excellent tasting courses. 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July 25th will be equally as fun with Front Porch Blues. On the 26th, you can hang with John and Jordan outside by the river, get a great view of the dam, and check out all the sights on the river while you're hanging out with John and Jordan. Brent and the Burn Permits will be on the stage on the 31st. Brent is folksy with his own take on classic rock tunes. On July 26th, check out Tyler Valoy from 5 to 8 at the Farmhouse Beer Garden in Farmington. The Wayside Grange and Dexter will be holding its 25th annual variety show at the Grange Hall in Dexter, located at 851 North Dexter Road. As usual, the performance are all local musicians and artists, and the show highlights the talents of a lot of their neighbors. This year features a skit based on an original script by local author and Grange member Peter McGinn titled Heaven's Waiting Room. There's also a number of musical acts, including a drumming group, a ukulele band, and the Burren Town Musicians perform Irish and traditional tunes. Doors open up at 6:30. The show starts at 7. No reservations are needed. The show costs just $15. As Grange Master Dave Pearson says, we can offer and promise good music, bad jokes, yummy refreshments, and pretty good coffee. They've also got more events coming up. They wanted everyone to know that they have made some upgrades. They've got air conditioning, and they also have a lift, full access at the ground level entrance, and a chair lift to the second floor. Check out their Facebook page or go to waysidegrange.org for more information. The China Summer Concert Series is being held at Nash's Cafe, 9 Memorial Drive in China. On July 23rd, Mike Roderick will be making a rare solo appearance, playing all the songs you can sing along to from 5:30 to 7:30. And don't forget about the often talked about and rarely seen Brian Plato on July 30th. Oh, don't forget about Blues Traveler and Gin Blossoms at Bowl in the Pines in Sydney on July 28th. The Heartland Public Library will be capping off its summer reading program on July 30th at 3 p.m. with DJ Bookworm. There'll be a fireman's read aloud, challenge winners announcement, games, and dancing. I am Buddy Green, and that was all the news that was fit to read on WXNZ. If you have an announcement, event, or something to be shared on the air, please send your stuff via email to hooscowradio@gmail.com at least 3 to 4 weeks in advance, and that should give us enough time to get it on the air.

Lot here, letting you know that if you like music that's loud, upbeat, and different, then tune in to Cell Block Rock on Huskar Radio each and every Thursday night from 9 to 10. I will play deep cuts from established artists as well as a bunch of bands you probably never heard of. You'll also hear different theme shows like live concerts, debut albums, and movie soundtracks. 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So tune in Thursday.

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You've come at just the right time for another edition of Dancing with Jan on Huskow Radio, WXNZ Skowhegan. Going to take you way back in the time machine for some classic traffic.

Leon Bridges, Eugene Hideaway Bridges. Hold on a little bit longer. We heard Change Your Name. Cracks me up. Before that, some classic Traffic, Light Up or Leave Me Alone. And from Leon Bridges, we're going to close this set out with Leon Russell doing George Harrison on Dancing with Jan, Huska Radio, WXNZ, Skowhegan. 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

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Radio and art will set you free. My name's Morgan Knox McLeod, and for this next little bit, you're listening to Barefoot Wild Woman Underground. We're going to start off our day with a song that I adore from Chris Stapleton, Friendship.

And that was Keb Mo reminding you to sing about it. And we're going to end our set today with a little bit of Jimmy Cliff, and you can get it if you really want.

Geez, just a few of my favorite men and a great message today. My name's Morgan Knox McLeod. That was Jimmy Cliff, and you can get it if you really want it. And I hope that you enjoyed some of my favorite men and their messages today. This is Barefoot Wild Woman Underground, reminding you to find your wild, and while you're at it, be kind to those around you.

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7: And now some brand new covers. This is John McCutcheon.

You're very welcome. You can probably catch that band live because they are a trio from the Lisbon area, Lisbon, Maine. David Young and the Interstate Kings. They have an 8-song EP right out March 1st, 2019. And that was their cover of Subterranean Homesick Blues. Van Morrison before that. And he did his version of Worried Blues and Rollin' and Tumblin' with his very unusual goat-like scatting in there. And John McCutcheon, If I Had a Hammer, that's from his tribute to Pete Seeger. And now here is Livingston Taylor, 50 years of Livingston Taylor.

This is Spin Mall, and we're going to be playing some soul music this set with a new band with an old sound. Duran Jones and the Indications. The vocalist on this is Aaron Fraser, and he's singing Is It Any Wonder?

That was the Opals. You're Gonna Be Sorry. And before that, we had two new ones from a new band with an old sound. The band is Duran Jones and the Indications. The singer was Aaron Fraser, who is the drummer in that band that did the first cut. And then the second song, Is It You and Me, was done by Duran Jones. So great sound. And this is Spin Mall. I'm going to be heading out here with Curtis Mayfield.

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7: Boy, I hope you can put your dancing shoes on right now, because this will be one of the hottest 15-minute sets of your life. I'm Time Walker, and this is Jazz Beat on Huskow Radio. 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
1: I am a big fan of Michael Franti, and in spirit, I am a spirit in Spearhead Nation. That was Sun and Moon off his 2020 release, Work Hard and Be Nice, which I totally agree with. Before that, from the Hairspray soundtrack, was You Can't Stop the Beat. I started this high-energy jazz beat set with a 2021 release from Parav Stalar. Crushing Crimble was the tune off the Voodoo Sonic album on Le Plan record label. Now to a song that I submit as one of the hottest dance tunes you only hear on Huskow Radio. Andres Varity, from his self-titled 2014 release, here is Don't Stop the Music on WXNZ.

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This is Captain Barney, and the name of my show is Jailhouse Blues. This set features three mid-tempoed blues songs. Starting it off, here's Dustin Arbuckle and the Damnations.

0: Ah, some mid-tempo blues, feeling good. That last song, Gotta Write, was recorded by Kirk Fletcher. In the middle of that set, Lou Jeton and 61 South with his song called Drama. And starting off that set with a song called My Getaway by Dustin Arbuckle and the Damnations. We're keeping the blues alive at WXNZ, so thanks for listening to my show, Jailhouse Blues. I'm Captain Barney, and this is commercial-free XNZ.
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2: 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It's time for Spiritual Awakening Radio. My name is James Bean. Coming up later in the hour, a conversation with Reverend Lee Whitting about near-death experiences. During this half hour, some relaxing music from the bass player Eberhard Weber, Bill Laswell and Laraji from the album Water Bass, and I begin with the Italian artist Alio Die. Peel away this mortal coil. Welcome to Spiritual Awakening Radio.

0: on commercial free XNZ. It's Spiritual Awakening Radio. Some relaxing music from Eberhard Weber. Bird Out of Cage was the name of that piece from the album Pendulum, courtesy of ECM Records. Also in our set of ambient meditative music, Bill Laswell and Laraji collaborating together on the album Asana, which means bliss, with a composition called Water Base. Our set began with Elio D.A. and a track called Peel Away This Mortal Coil. I haven't done interview-type shows for a couple of years now. I may get back into it one of these days. I've been doing readings, essays, and spiritual quotes for the most part. So this goes back a couple of years, a wonderful conversation with the Reverend Lee Whitting of Bangor on the Near-Death Experience, Part 1. It's time for Spiritual Awakening Radio. My name is James Bean, with you every week at this time, exploring the world of spirituality, comparative religion, mysticism, meditation, East and West. In our families, most have stories about unusual occurrences. We tend to not share those stories with others. They stay inside the family, and that knowledge gets lost. Well, in 1976, Raymond Moody published the book Life After Life about something he called the near-death experience. His book is filled with various accounts of near-death experiences, and it really represented a cultural shift at that time as people became quite interested in NDEs, the NDE phenomena, near-death experiences. And in a sense, I look upon the publication of Life After Life by Raymond Moody as the legalization of spirituality or mystical experiences. One does not have to be necessarily stark raving mad in order to report visions of heaven. Today on Spiritual Awakening Radio, my guest is the Reverend Lee Whitting from Maine, the coast of Maine. Lee, are you in, where are you? Castine, Maine? Somewhere around the coast of Maine?
1: I'm actually on the Penobscot Bay in Penobscot.
0: Oh, wonderful.
1: Next door to Castine.
0: Next door to Castine. Well, thanks for joining us on today's Spiritual Awakening Radio.
1: Well, thank you for asking me.
0: Yeah, the near-death experience is our focus.
1: Yes.
0: Yeah, I think of that book in 1976, Life After Life by Raymond Moody, as being a real turning point, almost the legalization of spirituality or mysticism or people daring to, in public, talk about their experiences with visions of heaven.
1: Yeah, I think that's true. Now, I don't know if I told you this, but I had a near-death experience when I was 7 years old. I drowned in the lake in New Jersey, and we just waded out too far, and the going was great until the bottom of the lake dropped off, and down I went. And I came up once, fortunately, I had a chance to scream, and my mother heard me, and came running down out of the cottage that we were staying in. But at that point, I was underwater. I was down at the bottom of the lake, but my soul, my consciousness, depending on what you want to call it, was up in a birch tree, and I was watching as she ran down to the shore and dove in her church. She was getting ready to go to church. She was wearing a nice red dress, but it pulled me out, found me, pulled me out, and threw me face down over a log and pumped on my back. In a way, actually invented CPR because she got my heart going.
0: Wow.
1: By doing upside down chest compressions. Later, she said the whole point was trying to get my lungs to get empty of the water that I'd breathed in.
0: Mm.
1: But I watched this whole thing from up above, and I saw that there was a tunnel and a light, but there was my mother, and she was quite upset. So I saw that interestingly enough, for years after that, I dreamed that I was sinking down in the water, and that it was all dark except for a spot of brilliant light, which, as I dreamed it, I thought, well, that's the sun, you know, shining on the water. So when I went back there in my 20s, I decided I'd dive down and see if that's what it really looked like. And when I did, I realized that the water, the light spread evenly over the whole surface of the lake. And then I realized what I'd been seeing was that tunnel and that light that everyone talks about.
0: Wow.
1: So, and after that, I stopped dreaming about it. I think there was, I was trying to get this message. When in 2002 I went to work as a hospital chaplain in Bangor, I started hearing stories familiar to me because they paralleled mine. In fact, an awful lot of NDE stories come from people who've drowned. But I heard other variants too, from people whose hearts had stopped on the operating table. In fact, also a common experience is not necessarily what a near-death experience is, but that's what they call an out-of-body experience, or OBE, where the soul floats out of the body and maybe up by the ceiling watching the doctors as they try to get the heart going again.
0: It's like it's more likely that people will remember the experience. It's kind of like when you come out of a dream and you suddenly wake up, you remember the dream. It's like that, only in the sense that you are physically awake, and then something happens, and whammo, you're hovering between life and death. But you seem to be conscious enough and have these experiences. You're kind of flung into the world of near-death experience.
1: And they're also verifiable, because what you hear when you're out of your body and what you see, and even if you go through the wall to the next room and you hear what your relatives are saying, oftentimes you recall these once you're back in your body, and you tell the doctors and they're astounded because, I mean, basically your heart was stopped, there were no brain waves, you were dead. But because they were able to bring you back, you were able to report that you'd heard and seen all of the stuff that was going on. Anyway, I got real interested in all of this. So mm-hmm. Back in 2005, I went back to the seminary, Bangor Seminary, where I graduated, talked them into being able to study NDEs and work on a doctorate there. And then I got my doctorate from them in 2008, 2009, I can't remember, on near-death experiences and how they can be used in doing chaplain work, which is, of course, what I'm still doing today. I work a lot with patients who are on life, what they call comfort measures, palliative care. And I find more and more, as I meet more and more people who don't have a religious background or religious training or whatever, that they are very interested in hearing about near-death stories, because they don't have any understanding, no faith understanding of what's coming when they die.
0: That's a perfect match, near-death experience and you know, with that interest in near-death, and then working as a chaplain.
1: Yeah, it's perfect. It's really worked out. Now, as I was working on my doctorate, I started getting in touch with this group, IANS, International Association for Near-Death Studies. And I went to a conference that they had in Denver, and I was blown away by the stories that I heard there, people that I met, all of these experiencers. In fact, one of the most impressive events was when 35 of us who had near-death experiences joined hands to pray for someone who just hurt themselves falling down the stairs, and the electricity in that group of 35 people was powerful, very, very powerful. I hadn't, you know, I've certainly prayed holding hands with people before, but I'd never felt anything quite as powerful as that. You mentioned Dr. Moody. He was one of the founders of IANS.
0: Oh, interesting.
1: Raymond Moody, who wrote, as you say, Life After Life, that was back in 75. Elizabeth Kubler-Ross,
2: right,
1: who wrote Death and Dying and wanted to have a chapter in that book on near-death experience, but her publisher talked her out of it because they thought it was too crazy. And so now that's a very well-used book. A lot of chaplain programs use her death and die, you know, the stages of dying, the stages, the psychological stages you go through as you're dying, as a textbook. Then I think the publisher was afraid that it would never get used if the NDEs were in there as well. Unfortunately, so, but she helped get IN started. Also, Kenneth Ring, John Audette, Bruce Grayson, Michael Sabom, all of these guys are still around doing research and on various things, consciousness and so forth.
2: They write books, and they also seem to be, that's kind of their path almost. You might say they're almost like spiritual teachers, and that's the path that they're working with.
1: Right. Well, once you get into this thing, and especially if you've had an experience like that, it's very transformative. I suppose maybe I should describe a little more about what an NDE is.
2: What it is, what it's like, what happens.
1: Yeah. The traditional NDE as reported, and this crosses all faiths and nationalities. And
2: atheists as well.
1: Atheists as well. There's a very amusing story about an atheist who had an NDE on the internet. I can't think of the man's name, but it was it was very disturbing to him that he had to acknowledge that suddenly he thought, well, maybe there is a God. In fact, he knew there was a God because he'd seen it. But anyway, this is from Raymond Moody. He found that he could name 15 common elements in a near-death experience. Let me just read this little bit to you.
2: Sure.
1: A man is dying, and as he reaches the point of greatest physical distress, he hears himself pronounced dead by his doctor. He begins to hear an uncomfortable noise, a loud ringing or buzzing. And I've also heard that described as a D, a tone, you know, a D on the, well, as you'd play a D on the piano. Mm-hmm. At the same time, feels himself moving very rapidly through a long, dark tunnel. After this, he finds himself outside of his own physical body, but still in the immediate physical environment, and he sees his own body from a distance as though he is a spectator, and that's the OBE, that's the out-of-body experience. He watches the resuscitation attempt from this unusual vantage point and is in a state of emotional upheaval. After a while, he collects himself and becomes more accustomed to his odd condition. He notices that he still has a body, but one of a very different nature and with very different powers from the physical body he left behind. Soon other things begin to happen. Others come to meet and help him. He glimpses the spirits of relatives and friends who have already died, and a loving, warm spirit of a kind he has never encountered before, a being of light, appears before him. This being asks him a question, nonverbal, to make him evaluate his life, and helps him along by showing him a panoramic, instantaneous playback of the major events of his life. At some point, he finds himself approaching some sort of barrier or border, apparently representing the limit between earthly life and the next life. Yet he finds that he must go back to the earth, that the time for his death has not yet come. At this point, he resists, for by now he has taken up with his experiences in the afterlife and does not want to return. That's often what we hear. He is overwhelmed by intense feelings of joy, love, and peace. Despite his attitude, though, he somehow reunites with his physical body and lives. And then Moody adds, later he tries to tell others, but he has trouble doing so. This has been an interesting thing, because I found as a chaplain that when I introduce the subject, possibly tell somebody about my own experience, they'll say to me, I've never told anyone this story before, but
2: right.
1: When I was 20 and I wrecked my automobile, or when I was 35 and had a heart attack, and they tell me, you know, an amazing story that they've never told anyone. And it's so, it seems to me so sad, because we could have a much more universal understanding of this if everyone who'd had a near-death experience would talk about it. There's something, they've done polls. Gallup did a poll in the 80s, and somebody else did a poll in the, mid-90s. Something like 10 to 15 million Americans have had near-death experiences, just based on the statistics that about 5% of the people who, who are alive today have had something break down, plus the fact that about 20% of the people who have died, say, on the operating table, are that 20% remember something.
2: Right, we keep these stories all to ourselves because we assume that, you know, it would sound strange to relatives or coworkers, you know, so we just kind of keep this information to ourselves. So it's kind of the secret, you might say, the secret information we carry around with us.
1: Right, I think we're embarrassed by it. Most people realize that it was not a dream. There's just a huge difference between a mystical experience and a dream, and often they come back with changed personalities or different gifts. The Michael Sabom, who is also a doctor and he's a Georgia cardiologist, and he was one of the founders of IANS, had noted that not only could the people that died describe in great technical detail exactly when it went on in the operating room during a time when they were unconscious or dead, but they also have just understand that. Well, here, let me read this to you. Sure. It'd be better than my trying to explain it. He interviewed a group of seasoned cardiac patients who had not undergone near-death experiences, and asked them to imagine watching a medical team reviving a heart attack victim. 80% of them couldn't describe it because they hadn't had the experience. But the 20% who had were entirely accurate in their descriptions. So, and then furthermore, there are many accounts of people having near-death experiences returning with factual information which they had no prior knowledge of. These include being able to identify ancestors from pictures, learning about siblings who had died before their own birth, learning about family secrets. Some people have had come back with gifts of healing and gifts of being more psychic. So it's not just the fact that you saw the other side, but that you may bring something back with you when you come.
2: Yeah, that whole thing also about floating above your body and looking down, that is such an amazing, amazing thing that's hard to it's hard to explain through more rational, conventional explanations, I would think it would be kind of, and also sometimes soldiers, you know, injured in battle, World War II, World War I, you know, they reported that same phenomena of being above their, during a traumatic event. Being out of their body, looking down on the situation from above.
1: Yes. Women who are in childbirth will sometimes have that experience, but suddenly they are looking down, watching themselves give birth. Yeah. So you don't really have to die. Your heart doesn't have to stop. And in fact, some people have had near-death experiences or are cultivating the skill of having an OBE, an out-of-body experience. One of the members of the board at IANS has a school in New York City where he teaches people how to train themselves to have an out-of-body experience. And that might – you should talk to him on another show sometime because it's very interesting what they encounter when they go out of their bodies. They sometimes meet souls who are like ghosts who are stranded, who do not understand that they are dead,
2: right.
1: And they almost work as a team to try and release some of these people who are stuck.
2: Kind of stuck in a bad astral neighborhood.
1: Exactly.
2: Kind of still
1: exactly
2: attached
1: right.
2: to their former lives and the house that they used to live in and so on.
1: Right. Let me tell you some of the there's this Sherry Sutherland, who is an Australian, interviewed 50 near-death experience survivors, and these were some of the results that she found that came out of this NDE experience. A universal belief in life after death, a high proportion, 80%, now believed in reincarnation, even though before they didn't. They, you know, were probably more traditional Christians. No fear of death, no fear of death at all, total absence. A large shift from organized religion to personal spiritual practice. A statistically significant increase in psychic sensitivity. A more positive view of themselves and of other people, but also an increased desire for solitude, you know, like the mystics who want to be in meditation.
2: Right.
1: An increased sense of purpose, a lack of interest in material success, but a marked increase in spiritual, an interest in spiritual development. 50% experienced major difficulties in close relationships. That was interesting because their own understanding of themselves had changed so dramatically that the people they were married to, or perhaps their parents or whatever, didn't recognize them anymore.
2: Ah.
1: They didn't recognize their changed priorities. Huh. Increase in health consciousness. Many people gave up drinking, and almost all of them gave up smoking. They gave up prescription drugs. They watched less television. They read fewer newspapers. They were more interested in alternative healing as opposed to Western medicine. They had an increased interest in learning and self-development. And 75% experienced a major career change. And those careers mostly went toward helping other people. So it's, I mean, the experience is not only eye-opening, it is life-changing.
2: And they didn't really want to hurry back to their afterlife, but the experience gave them a sense of compassion, empathy, wanting to take this life and do something positive with it and help other souls.
1: Yes, exactly. Many people were sorry to have to come back, but once they came back, they saw that everything was going to happen when it was supposed to happen. And so they got very much involved in changing their own life to fit what they'd seen.
2: Yeah, it occurs to me that the spiritual tradition is supposed to do that for people too, like meditation, prayer. It doesn't necessarily, but you can see that if everyone could tap into that to some degree, even if they don't have an actual near-death close call, you know, an actual NDE, but through meditation and prayer, catch a glimpse of that has the same transformative effect.
1: Mm-hmm.
2: I have a feeling that was the whole point, you know, that those techniques were originally invented.
1: Right. I got on, in anticipation of doing this, I got on the internet and looked up celebrity NDEs to see who famous had an NDE. Sharon Stone, Elizabeth Taylor, Gary Busey, Donald Sutherland, Jane Seymour, they all had, mainly because of Sharon Stone had internal bleeding. Elizabeth Taylor died on the operating table. Jane Seymour had an OBE. But she wanted to come back. She said, oh, I want to come back. And so she was allowed to. And Bob Woodruff, who is a news guy,
2: oh, yes.
1: Who was blown up, I think, in Iraq?
2: In Iraq, yes.
1: Yeah, and I just got a quote from him. He said, after this near-death experience of ABC anchor Bob Woodruff, who was almost killed by a roadside bomb in Iraq, that's right, he tells us about his experience that, quote, I don't remember hearing it. I remember that I went out for a minute. I saw my body floating below me and a kind of whiteness. I don't have much more information than that. Sounds like a reporter, doesn't he? Whether it was heaven or something, I still don't know. That was his quote. So there are some other cases. There was a very famous case, a woman named Pam Reynolds.
2: Oh, yes. I'm familiar with her. I've talked to her before.
1: Oh, you have? Oh, that's then what did she have to say?
2: Well, her case has been touted as one of the most documented, authenticated near-death experiences because she was clinically dead. Her eyes were blocked. Her ears were blocked. Blood was
1: her body was chilled down.
2: Yeah, and her blood was drained from her body. They were going to work on
1: everything was flatlining.
2: They were going to work on an aneurysm, and so they had to drain the blood out of her body. So she was very, very dead, and yet described accurately instruments used by doctors and other observations during a time when she had no hearing or seeing. And being clinically dead, where does the memory get stored of your NDE? Because
1: That is a fascinating question. The thing that I keep wondering about is, okay, you have an independent, call it a soul or consciousness. Does that retain the memory, or does it transmit it through your? I mean, when you come back from an NDE, you have. And you're talking about it, obviously your brain has somehow engaged in this information. And whether it's coming from your soul or whether it's coming from some sort of, Akashic record type situation where the consciousness of the event is, up in the cloud, up in the spiritual cloud somewhere.
2: Well, actually, yes. According to Eastern religion, certainly, that is the case. There is, in addition to the soul, there is the mental body, which is sort of another resource or covering of the soul. So in that sense, the brain is kind of, with that outlook, the brain, human brain, is kind of a modem for the mind, which is not only physical, but something far beyond physical. And so in that sense, there would be a place, kind of a hard disk, if you will, to store the information. This week on Spiritual Awakening Radio, you've been hearing part one of my conversation with the Reverend Lee Whiting of the Union Street Brick Church and Community Center in Bangor, Maine. 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Thanks for listening.

All recent releases for you on Mystic Sister. That is Greyhawk, Voice of the Ancestors, and the piece Transcendent Soul. We also heard from Michael Kolwitz, more peaceful music on the Chapman Stick, a very beautiful and unusual instrument. The album is Serenity 3, and we heard Cloud Number 11. And the very first piece, a combination of didgeridoo, made of crystal, I may add, and crystal bowls, with some vocals in there as well. The duo is Peyradiso and Rasamayi. And that is all for you right here on Mystic Sister.

0: just beautiful, magical too. That was Douglas Bluefeather summoning the light from his 2019 release called Ascension. Also Sueños from Suzanne Tiag and Gilbert Levy. Monica Williams started that set, a song called You Are Free as a Child. All those are 2019 releases for you, right here on Mystic Sister.
1: From the Badlands came the killer. He lived by the knife and the gun. He'd cut you just for standing, shoot you if you tried to run. He was big as a tree and he did as he pleased, and everything he did was bad. They said if he was to kill him, it'd only make him mad. From the good lands came the cowgirl. Patty was her name. She was hot on the trail of that killer, on a moped she called Flame. Because the killer had killed her daddy just for spitting in the road. You only had to kill her daddy once to get

Killer hit town at daybreak, ate the door off the local saloon. He started to drink, you could tell he was thinking there'll be a showdown soon. Patty hit town in a cloud of dust, old flame was buzzing like a saw. And the whole town got as quiet as a church when the killer stepped out for the draw. 40 shots rang out. 40 people fell. Patty and the killer missed each other, but they shot that town.

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Yes, the killer slipped, and it cost him his life. And Paddy said as she roared out of town, "You gotta watch your step when you know the chips are down."

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1: So I'm Time Walker, featuring modern sounds, new releases, and jazz and techno and funk and world and even zone sometimes. And so I am going to produce for you a zone set for your approval, starting with a new release. Actually, I have two new releases and two non-new releases in this set. This is the Silver Lake Chorus. Remixes is the CD because it has remixes on this CD. And here is the Star Row remix of Heavy Star Movin' to kick off this set of Jazz Beat.

Yeah, I also love my people.

0: This is Jazz Anova from a compilation CD called Departures. Coffee Talk is this tune. Before this was Celestial from the Spirit House CD, The Last Gong Before Sailing. And I started off the set with a couple new 2016 releases. Classics with the title track of Far Away Reach was the tune before Celestial, and I started off this Jazz Beat Zone set with Silver Lake Chorus and their remixes CD. You heard Heavy Star Movin'. So I'm Time Walker, and you're listening to Jazz Beat.
1: 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Jitterbug Jimmy and Mr. Meaner here with a superb 2020 album called Beneath the Sun by Chris Field. And it is also a vehicle for taking you anywhere you choose to go. So just sit back, close your eyes, and take a listen.

0: Chris Field with Beneath the Sun. What a really nice album. 11 cuts on this disc and all are knockouts. So we will more than likely come back to this one once again. We started out with Metamorphosis, followed by Eucalyptus Row. And that last one was Summerland. Soothing and thought-provoking music. Just for you on Hooskow Radio. Mr. Meter and Jitterbug Jimmy here with Face the Music. Thanks for tuning in and keep on the sunny side. 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
0: 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Jitterbug Jimmy here with Face the Music and selections of a CD that we have come back to now for the third time. It is titled Alternative Radio Sampler 2011, Volume 11, Number 7, and has a really great variety of music. Starting us off, a Dynamite headbanger. That's right. Even Jitterbug Jimmy has to bang his head every so often to knock some sense into it. It's called Animalistic Sounds of Purity by Bodega Satellite. Bang, bang. Here we go.

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We started with Animalistic Sounds of Purity, followed by Maraca, Fever Walk, Riddlin' Barbie, Afraid of Figs. Next came Rodeo, Slopeside, and that last one was Burn, Christina Marie Magenta. This is Hooskow Radio, WXNZ, Skowhegan. 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
1: 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We kick it off with Dionne Warwick and Always Something There to Remind Me, and You'll Never Get to Heaven If You Break My Heart. We follow that up with Rudy Valley and Brother Can You Spare Me a Dime, and we close out the show with two songs from Elvis Presley, We Can Make the Morning, and I Was Born About 10,000 Years Ago. Thank you and enjoy.

This is Rudy Valley again, stepping perhaps a bit out of character in singing a song from Americana, a song that has taken its audiences by storm, which may be explained by its theme, which is both poignant and different. Brother, can you spare a dime?

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0: My name is Buddy Green with the Hoosegow Performance and Community Calendar and all the news that is fit to read for July 23rd to July 31st. First of all, I'd like to give a great big shout out to all the organizers, participants, sponsors, and vendors that made Log Days 2026 a huge success. I know that Micah's Dancing Academy, Northern Exposure, and Six Ways from Sunday stole the show at the kickoff of Moonlight Madness. Team Riverhawk showed the other teams just how to win at the bed races. Jeff McCabe showed up to strut his lumberjackness at the Lumberjack Runway Contest and ran away with first place. I hope that the next generations will continue to celebrate the heritage of Skowhegan and the impact and long-lasting memories of the often-talked-about log drives. Skowhegan is a true jewel in the rough and one of many of Maine's historical treasures. The New Balance Foundation Base Camp Gear Library offers 200 items that any community member can borrow. You can also get low-cost bike and maintenance services, as well as information on local and area trail maps. If you're looking for some great family fun, mark your calendars for July 23rd and outdoor movie night. The Iron Giant is showing from 8:45 to 10:15 p.m. Also, on the 24th of July between 5 and 7 p.m. in Crusher Pool in the Fork is an introductory class on whitewater kayaking. The 27th of July features a full-day mountain biking trip Kerbasset Valley from base camp. Transportation will be provided. That'll be from 9 to 4. You can go to SkowheganOutdoors.com for more information. 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Both markets run from 10 to 1. The Winslow Food Pantry Trailer will be cruising around, and in Winslow, they'll be on the 24th of July from 10 to noon and starts from noon to 1. Their next stop will be in Bassettboro from 10 to noon on the 26th, and on the 27th, you can find them in Newport from 10 to 11 and Heartland from noon to 1. Don't forget about Windsor on the 29th from 1 to 2. Lakewood Theater is still cranking out the plays. They've got two plays that are coming up. A Texas Carol runs through the 25th of July, and Curtains, a musical comedy whodunit, kicks off on July 30th. Go to lakewoodtheater.org for showing times and ticket prices. There are many great opportunities for spending time outside and listening to some great musicians, from private venues to concerts in the parks of area towns. The Clinton Summer Series, don't forget about the 50-50 raffle at every concert. Don Boudreaux as Elvis will be on the stage at Mill Park from 6 to 8 on July 29th. Nate Nolly's role Ice Cream and Rita's Catering will be there to keep your belly humming. The Belgrade Village Green Music Series features Fully Functional. 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July 30th is Invite the Wild. 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Both shows run from 6:30 to 8. The Augusta Waterfront Concerts on July 29th presents the Duke Dog Band. 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There are giveaways and a 50-50 raffle at every show at Coburn Park in Skowhegan. If you're a fan of Tom Petty and just great rock and roll, come to the Waterville Opera House on July 23rd and catch Tom's old guitarist Mike Campbell and his band, the Dirty Knobs. I expect a great mix of stories and rock and tunes. July 24th at the Beer Garden's a great time not to be missed. Running from 5:30 to 7 is a guided pairing of local grains, beer, and cheese in 6 excellent tasting courses. 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July 25th will be equally as fun with Front Porch Blues. On the 26th, you can hang with John and Jordan outside by the river, get a great view of the dam, and check out all the sights on the river while you're hanging out with John and Jordan. Brent and the Burn Permits will be on the stage on the 31st. Brent is folksy with his own take on classic rock tunes. On July 26th, check out Tyler Valois from 5 to 8 at the Farmhouse Beer Garden in Farmington. The Wayside Grange and Dexter will be holding its 25th annual variety show at the Grange Hall in Dexter, located at 851 North Dexter Road. As usual, the performance are all local musicians and artists, and the show highlights the talents of a lot of their neighbors. This year features a skit based on an original script by local author and Grange member Peter McGinn titled Heaven's Waiting Room. There's also a number of musical acts, including a drumming group, a ukulele band, and the Burren Town Musicians perform Irish and traditional tunes. Doors open up at 6:30. The show starts at 7. No reservations are needed. The show costs just $15. As Grange Master Dave Pearson says, we can offer and promise good music, bad jokes, yummy refreshments, and pretty good coffee. They've also got more events coming up. They wanted everyone to know that they have made some upgrades. They've got air conditioning, and they also have a lift, full access at the ground level entrance, and a chair lift to the second floor. Check out their Facebook page or go to waysidegrange.org for more information. The China Summer Concert Series is being held at Nash's Cafe, 9 Memorial Drive in China. On July 23rd, Mike Roderick will be making a rare solo appearance, playing all the songs you can sing along to from 5:30 to 7:30. And don't forget about the often talked about and rarely seen Brian Plato on July 30th. Oh, don't forget about Blues Traveler Gin Blossoms at Bowl in the Pines in Sydney on July 28th. The Heartland Public Library will be capping off its summer reading program on July 30th at 3 p.m. with DJ Bookworm. There'll be a Fireman's Read Aloud, Challenge Winners Announcement, Games and Dancing. I am Buddy Green, and that was all the news that was fit to read on WXNZ. If you have an announcement, event, or something to be shared on the air, please send your stuff via email to huskowradio@gmail.com at least 3 to 4 weeks in advance, and that should give us enough time to get it on the air.
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0: Hello out there in Radio Land. I'm Ivor, and this is Country Folk on WXNZ Skowhegan, a.k.a. Huskow Radio. Today we're going to be listening to some of the music of Jelly Roll. And Jelly Roll started out as kind of a really drug-addled wild man, and I think you'll hear it in his big hit, Save Me, coming up right now.
1: One, two, three.

Jelly Roll grew up around Nashville, where his father was a butcher and his mother was like a drug addict. Anyway, here is Johnny and June by Jelly Roll.

That one was obviously referring to Johnny Cash and June Carter. And that was those last two were from the album Self-Medicated. Now we're going to listen to some of the stuff off his new album, which is called Beautifully Broken. And I think maybe he found his way to getting off of drugs and alcohol, because this next one sounds an awful lot like he found the program.

In January 2024, Jelly Roll testified before the U.S. Congress in support of anti-fentanyl legislation. Explaining his perspective as a former distributor of illegal drugs, Jelly Roll stated before the U.S. Senate Banking, Housing, and Urban Affairs Committee, "I was part of the problem. I am here now, standing as a man that wants to be part of the solution." That last song was called Winning Streak, and now we're going to hear When the Drugs Don't Work, featuring another rapper named Isley.

Hope you like this look into the music and the life of Jelly Roll. And if you have a problem with drugs and alcohol, don't be afraid to look for a meeting. This is Ivor signing off with Country Folk on WXNZ. 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
1: It's time for The Great Escape with Greta
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1: 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Today, we'll be traveling down some roads. Here's Dirt Road Anthem by Brantley Gilbert.
3: Hello?
4: Cold Four, what's going on, brother?
3: BG, how you feeling, son?
4: Doing all right, good. Think it's about time to take him back down that dirt road, though.
3: Hey, give me 1 minute. Let me load this truck up with the dog in there. I'll be right there, son.
4: I'm waiting on you, sir. 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
1: That was Road to My Heart by Merle Haggard. Just before Merle, we played Sheryl Crow singing Every Day is a Winding Road.
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Jeff here. It's the Arrested Development Show, arresting your development since 2016, right here on your source for alternative music in Central Maine, WXNZ, Huskow Radio. And I've got some leftover candy from Halloween, so let's start things off with Tom Petty.

0: From Candy Gold, we heard Trouble's Coming Down. It may be an exaggeration to call Candy Gold a supergroup from Chicago, but it did feature the great Bunny Carlos on drums. Before that, we heard Candio from The Cars, and the album spawned the two singles, Let's Go and It's All I Can Do, and it does include one of my favorite tracks, Double Life, and the memorable cover art was done by pinup artist Alberto Vargas. Before that, we heard from her album Diva La Grande, 2017, we heard Homewrecker from Candy Kane, erstwhile adult film star and blues singer. From her 2006 album Back to Basics, we heard Candyman from Christina Aguilera, possibly her first appearance on the Arrested Development show. Candyman hit number 13 on the Billboard charts, and we started things off with Candy from Tom Petty from his 2010 album Mojo. And I did a one-hour dance show last week in which I talked about Mojo. It was Tom Petty's first album with the Heartbreakers in 8 years. It sold 125,000 copies its first week, and of course, it went gold. So get rid of that Halloween candy, folks. It's not good for you, although I can't resist. As always, I hope you like the show. I am Jeff, and I will catch you on the flip side.
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Well, from Host Scal Radio, WXNZ, it's time to get Tim Turnized with a couple of incredibly good live performances. One from Beth Hart and Joe Cocker coming right up. So sit back, relax, and enjoy.

0: definitely impressive performance from Joe Cocker from 1980. Believe that was in Germany somewhere, probably Berlin. And Beth Hart with John Nichols on guitar and the Rock Whiz Orchestra from 2015. And I'd Rather Go Blind. Beth Hart, man, definitely a very, very impressive vocalist. Anyway, we'll be featuring more from Joe Bonamassa and Beth Hart. The two of them have teamed up, and I really wanted to play their collaboration on I'd Rather Go Blind, but time-wise, it was way over what we have here in our little slot on Hooskow Radio.
1: 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I'm Tim, and this is the Junk Vinyl Show. We have a country set today off Hank Thompson. This album's called A Six Pack to Go. Hank Thompson and his Brazo Valley Boys. We're going to start the song off with Drunkard Blues.

turned it down. Well, next morning they just let us sleep, but I was up real early, wondering when I'd get my release. Later on we got more hot bologna, eggs and gravy, and by now I wasn't quite so hard to

found Huskow Radio, WXNZ. My name is Tim, and I try to bring you a good mix of folk, bluegrass, Celtic, singer-songwriters. I call my show Jigs, Hoedowns, and Songs of Tragedy. And we're going to start out today with something from the O'Connor Family Band featuring Mark O'Connor. This just won the most recent Grammy Award for Bluegrass album. And they are touring. They've been here in Maine a couple times early in 2017. Most recently down at that summer concert series they hold down in Freeport. So if you've ever had a chance to see any of them, that would have been one to see. So again, from their album, Grammy Award winning album called Coming Home, this is something called Blacktop Boy by the O'Connor Band.

Ibsen Brothers right there from their most recent called In the Ground. That one was called, well, Homemade Wine. Before that, the O'Connor Band featuring Mark O'Connor. Let's get right into this with Brian Sutton, fine bluegrass guitarist that he is. This is the title cut to his most recent album called The More I Learn.

There you go. I had the wrong title on that one. I told you it was the title copy. That was actually Play Me a Record from Brian Sutton's latest album. All right, going to play one more for you to take us out of this set. This guy has played a little bluegrass, played a little newgrass, played a little bit of everything. He's got a great voice, incredible bass player, played with lots of folks, Baylor Fleck, Jerry Douglas, Mark O'Connor. He's been part of that group playing Telluride for years and years. He most recently, is my understanding, he's been playing bass and holding down the bass line and singing with the Doobie Brothers. So he gets himself around. His name is John Cowan, C-O-W-A-N. He put an album out a couple years ago to celebrate the fact that he had turned 60. It's got some great covers on it. I wanted to choose from one of these. It was either Helplessness Blues by the Fleet Foxes or this other one by a gentleman by the name of Marty Robbins. And, well, I'm a sucker for Marty Robbins, so that's the one we went with. This will take us out today, and I thank you for listening.

was gone. The milkman whistles softly as he walks up to my door. The mailman brings the letters by, just like

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1: You've been listening to The Quarter Hour here at Huascal Radio. That last song, of course, was Willie Nelson. And prior to that, we heard from Missy Werner. Just before that, Merle Haggard. And again, we started off our set today with Keith Moulin. Thanks, as always, for tuning in. Please stay tuned. 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
0: Lou Gehrig, Einstein, and Joey Ramone.
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0: This may come as news, but it's time. You're gonna die. 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By the time you hear this, I

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1: So, I am Time Walker, and this is Jazzbeat. Modern sounds, new releases in jazz and techno and funk and stuff. I do have some techno kind of sounds for you. Starting with one of my favorites, Ursula 1000. This features Lordana Grimado. It's a single release. Here is the song, Swing Boom Bop.

0: Miles Dewey Davis.
1: That's right. That's a Miles Davis 2019 release, Rubber Band. Recordings performed in the earlier 1980s. And that was the first cut, Rubber Band of Life, featuring Ledisi. Before Rubber Band was Betty Moon from her 2019 release, Hallucination. And Taxi Ride was that RPM tune. I started off Jazzbeat, this RPM version, with Ursula 1000 featuring Lordana Grimuato. And the song was Swing Boom Bop. And I'm going to leave you off with one more tune, also a 2019 release. Here's Tisha from the single Moon. And here is Moon on Jazzbeat.

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Bonjour mes amis, ma mère Bella ici avec Juste de la Lune, Just Beyond the Moon. Sur le français on the one and only Huskow Radio, WXNZ Skowhegan. Today I will be playing French Cajun song side 2 of the vinyl album Cajun Home Music, which was written and sung pre-World War I and collected and recorded by Gerard Dole in 1975. This is raw and primitive music, but beautiful in its simplicity. And it is recorded right off a Cajun back porch in Church Point, Eunice, in Mamou, Louisiana, deep in Cajun country. On y va avec la valse à Fruge, the Fruge Waltz. Check it out.

0: Merci à toi pour écouter les chansons du Cajun Home Music. I hope you could visualize the people singing these songs, sitting on their back porch in bare feet, just singing and playing their hearts out with voice, harmonica, fiddle, accordion, and even triangle. 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Hope you had fun. 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
2: Whole hour of French music from all around the Francophone world. Thanks to Andy Wendell and all the guest DJs who are making it happen. Skowhegan Area High School French Class. Mamère Bella, Ivor, and Jitterbug Jimmy, merci beaucoup. I hope you guys enjoy it, and bienvenue.

0: Je m'appelle Iver et je suis vos DJ. I'm Iver and I'm your DJ on Musique en Français. Now we're going to hear another song by Amina called Embarrasse-moi. And you'll notice that she sings in a combo of French and Arabic. She is from Tunisia, and that was one of the countries that spoke some French.
1: J'aimerais pas.

0: Ah, the cafe life in Paris. And after that, what are you going to do? Je reste au lit. In other words, I sleep in my bed. By Pascal Parisot.
1: À quoi ça sert

Now we'll hear about the Champs-Élysées by Joe Dassin, and that's a big avenue that runs by the Arc de Triomphe in Paris.

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Radio, art, and truth will set you free. You're listening to Barefoot, Wild Woman Underground. My name's Morgan Knox McLeod, and for this next bit, we're going to explore some songs that I hope you haven't heard before. And if you have, I hope you enjoy again. We're going to start today off with Jack White, I'm Shakin'.

That was Melody Gardot in Sting and Little Something. Before that, we had Handspring by the White Stripes. And we started this set with I'm Shaken by Jack White, kicking out on his own. Up next, we're going to listen to Free by Salt.

0: that was The Lucky Losers and Leave You on the Side of the Road. And just before that, Free by Salt. This is Morgan Knox McLeod. I'm going to end my set today. Thank you for being with me. You've been listening to Barefoot Wild Woman Underground. I hope you have a beautiful day.
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2: 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Enjoy.

To the waitress, the best thing about you is your waist. She laughed a laugh that echoed round the fortress. Said, wait till you see the statues in my bathroom. I got the

was The Mekons, Alone and Forsaken. You've been listening to WXNZ Skowhegan, Huskow Radio. We've got time for one more. Gonna switch the tempo up a little bit. We've got The Human League.

That was the Glenn Kritzer Orchestra. The Little Orange Man was the song. We also heard from Ella Fitzgerald, Sweet Georgia Brown. Anna here, and next up, this is a recent release from Jenna and the Charmers. Here they cover Bonnie Raitt.

0: You're listening to Spin Mall. Going to be hearing some Peter Brown, Vic Chestnut, Rosie Flores, and Radiohead. We're going to start with Peter Brown, who's Greg Brown's daughter, doing a song called Bury Me.
1: All right.

got your hand on your hip, shaking your head, looking at me like I'm already dead.

That was Rosie Flores doing a song, Inside This Dance. It's from a CD called Por Vida, which means for life. It was a compilation of artists that got together and performed Alejandro Escovedo's songs. It happened in 2004. He was battling Hep C, and they all got together. It worked because he's doing great. So, Alejandro Escovedo, he was in some punk bands back in the day, brother of Pete Escovedo and uncle of Sheila E. Before Rosie Flores, we had Vic Chestnut with M. Ward and Howie Gelb doing Way It Goes, one of Escovedo's songs. And before that, we had Pieta Brown, Bury Me. And I'm going to go out here with Radiohead doing House of Cards from the 2007 In Rainbows CD. Thanks for listening to Spin Mall. Until next time.

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1: 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Today's show will be a bunch of my favorite ladies. We're going to kick it off with Katie Lang. Enjoy.

0: Yeah, there's some sweet lady voices for you today on Dancing with Jan. That was Billie Holiday doing a Hoagie Carmichael standard, George on My Mind. Before that, we heard from Ella Fitzgerald, That's the Way It Is. Also, the Roaches with Weed It Out from their Another World CD, and Katie Lang started out that set with Walking In and Out of Your Arms. 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Thanks for the dance.
1: 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It's a wonderfully relaxed atmosphere full of lots of great music, song, and even poetry. 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

0: 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Jitterbug Jimmy here, introducing WXNZ's guest room series we call The Maine Zone with Maine's Own, a show to honor all the musical talent we have here in Maine. 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
0: Now, let's get going. On this edition of The Maine Zone with Maine Zone, we are featuring the talented musician, singer, and songwriter, Zach Woodard, otherwise known as Dusty Buckets, musician for hire. And he has some great music to share, so check him out. Zach, welcome to the WXNZ studios and The Maine Zone. Why don't you start by telling us a little about yourself and what you are going to play for us today?
3: Hi, my name is Zach, and I go by Dusty Buckets. And I got into the music business from the influence of my father at an early age. Spent a few years traveling, playing music on the streets, learning some tunes, and writing some original songs that I'm here today to share with you. So this first one is an original that I wrote. I was hitchhiking through North Carolina, kind of having a hard time, and that's where this first one comes from. This is called Coming Down Again.

So this next one is another original. It's called High and Dry, and it's a pretty similar theme to the first one, just about going through a hard time and about I was in a pretty unhealthy relationship, and it's just kind of about that. And it's called High and Dry.

So this next one, I'm playing banjo on it. It's a cover. It's a song written by a man named Blaze Foley in the 70s. And it's I think you'll find that its themes are still pretty relevant today, and it's called Election.

So this next one is one of the first songs I actually ever learned to kind of sing and play at the same time. It's written by a man, it's a cover, it's written by a man named Doc Watson. This next song is called Walk On Boy.

And this next one, it's another cover, and I'm not quite sure who did it originally. It's kind of one of those old songs, and I learned it. I used to play a lot of music on the streets in New Orleans. I spent a lot of time and picked up a lot of tunes, and this is one of the songs I learned down there. This is called Rag Mama.

0: that.
1: This is another old song I learned playing music down in New Orleans. I'm familiar with the version by the Harlem Hamfats. It's a good song. This next one is called Root Hog or Die.

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It's originally by Leon Redbone, and this next song is called Walking Stick.

0: Dusty Buckets, Musician for Hire, 2023, with some really great tunes. Thank you, Zach Woodard, for coming into the WXNZ studios to share some of your terrific music with our listeners. We wish you all the best and keep on keeping on.
1: So thanks so much for having me. It's my pleasure to be here. And folks want to listen to my music, I'm on Spotify, YouTube, Bandcamp, just about every streaming service. So you can see us play. We play a lot of farmers markets, bars. You know, we play all over the state wherever we can get a gig. You can find our schedule. It's posted regularly on Facebook and Instagram. Again, we are at Dusty Buckets, and it's been a pleasure to be here today.
0: How about coming back again and playing some of your new music?
1: Yeah, absolutely. I'd be happy to come back anytime.
0: And we will take you up on that real soon. Folks, you are in the zone where we have been enjoying the stories and music of Zach Woodard and Dusty Buckets. Thanks to Andy Wendell, Tim Smith, Hooskow Radio, and Brian Richmond for his WXNZ theme song. And thanks to you, our listeners, for tuning in. 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

Welcome to another edition of Huskal Potpourri, a unique space in the marvelous WXNZ programming lineup for longer cuts, live music, special treats, and even an occasional surprise. This set is a part two of a dedication to the unsung heroes of our community and beyond. Doctors. Yes, doctors, physicians, healers, therapists, they keep us safe and look out for us in troubled times. Jitterbug Jimmy and Mr. Meaner here with songs about doctors in tribute, gratitude, and thanks for their service. We also want to poke a little fun at them as well with some lines from a recent play performed at Lakewood Theater to rave reviews called Anatomies about the early practice of medicine, which was really quite crude at best and consisted mostly of dissecting human bodies to see what was going on inside there. And by the way, this is your community station, WXNZ, Skowhegan. Now, get ready, because as Dr. Frankenstein once said, it's alive! It's alive!

Be a real doctor, someone who tries to reduce the amount of suffering he finds. Help the poor. Help those that can't help themselves. Be what a good doctor would be if there actually was such a thing as a good doctor.

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0: Something's wrong. I'll take her to my friends, the doctors.
1: Hey, witch doctor, give us the magic words.
2: All right. You go ooh-ee, ooh-ah-ah, ting-tang, wada-wada-ping-ping.

As for those misguided and benighted creatures who would assert that we have no business dissecting the human body, we need hardly discommode ourselves. The Lord never intended for human beings to carve up other human beings, they say. Do these ignorant heathens presume in their colossal arrogance to speak for God? The study of human anatomy is the contemplation of God's wondrous creation. Surely, it cannot be in any way blasphemous to investigate what God hath wrought so as to better understand and glorify him. Others may cant about morality, even, and it gives me no pleasure to acknowledge it. Certain men who call themselves surgeons, like the supremely vacuous Dr. Thompson, the flatulent lip-diddling Dr. Monroe, or that detestable bag of excrement, Professor McLaurie. Why should a true man of science concern himself for a moment about the feeble reservations of pretentious impostors such as these? What do we care for these imbeciles? Nothing.

0: I am a doctor. I must learn not to be human.
1: Doctors? Doctors are the most prolific manufacturers of dead bodies, in my experience.

Progress is a word a doctor hides behind when he knows he's doing something he should be ashamed of. I understand, all right. You decide something is more important than our lives, and so we die. You're rich, and we're poor, and you get to kill us for the common good! You own everything, and you control everything. You're nothing but a damn bunch of medical ghouls, lining your pockets with blood money.

We are doctors, men of science. We care only for the truth, and as seekers of truth, we have cutting to do, cutting into the wondrous flesh of God's greatest and most enigmatic creation, the infinitely fascinating and mysteriously beautiful human anatomy. Behold God's handiwork, gentlemen, and praise him.

0: Doctors are the most prolific manufacturers of dead bodies, in my experience.
1: As a physician, you may be called upon to perform autopsies on people you have been acquainted with. You're going to have a stronger stomach than that.

0: a tribute to doctors with a variety of doctor songs and verbal jive by the talented actors from out there to Lakewood on Hooskow Potpourri. We started off with Doctor's Orders, Carol Douglas, followed by Bad Case of Loving You, Robert Palmer, and Just What the Doctor Ordered, Ted Nugent. Next came a great version of Witch Doctor. Then, Like a Surgeon, Weird Al Yankovic. I Need a Doctor, The Nelds. Medicine, Hannah Gill. Send Me a Doctor, Mina. And that last one was Ray Charles with I Don't Need No Doctor. 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Mr. Meaner and Jitterbug Jimmy here, along with a ton of other folks who contributed to this tribute and dedication to doctors in a wonderful collaboration right here on Hooskow Potpourri. 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Thanks for tuning in and keep on the sunny side.
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0: My name is Buddy Green with the Hoosgow Performance and Community Calendar and all the news that is fit to read for July 23rd to July 31st. First of all, I'd like to give a great big shout out to all the organizers, participants, sponsors, and vendors that made Log Days 2026 a huge success. I know that Micah's Dancing Academy, Northern Exposure, and Six Ways from Sunday stole the show at the kickoff of Moonlight Madness. Team Riverhawk showed the other teams just how to win at the bed races. Jeff McCabe showed up to strut his lumberjackness at the Lumberjack Runway Contest and ran away with first place. I hope that the next generations will continue to celebrate the heritage of Skowhegan and the impact and long-lasting memories of the often-talked-about log drives. Skowhegan is a true jewel in the rough and one of many of Maine's historical treasures. The New Balance Foundation Base Camp Gear Library offers 200 items that any community member can borrow. You can also get low-cost bike and maintenance services, as well as information on local and area trail maps. If you're looking for some great family fun, mark your calendars for July 23rd and outdoor movie night. The Iron Giant is showing from 8:45 to 10:15 p.m. Also, on the 24th of July between 5 and 7 p.m. in Crusher Pool in the Fork is an introductory class on whitewater kayaking. The 27th of July features a full-day mountain biking trip Kiribati Valley from base camp. 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The Winslow Food Pantry Trailer will be cruising around, and in Winslow, they'll be on the 24th of July from 10 to noon and starts from noon to 1. Their next stop will be in Bassleboro from 10 to noon on the 26th, and on the 27th, you can find them in Newport from 10 to 11 and Heartland from noon to 1. Don't forget about Windsor on the 29th from 1 to 2. Lakewood Theater is still cranking out the plays. They've got two plays that are coming up. A Texas Carol runs through the 25th of July, and Curtains, a musical comedy whodunit, kicks off on July 30th. Go to lakewoodtheater.org for showing times and ticket prices. There are many great opportunities for spending time outside and listening to some great musicians, from private venues to concerts in the parks of area towns. The Clinton Summer Series, don't forget about the 50-50 raffle at every concert. Don Boudreau as Elvis will be on the stage at Mill Park from 6 to 8 on July 29th. Nate Nolly's role Old Ice Cream and Rita's Catering will be there to keep your belly humming. The Belgrade Village Green Music Series features Fully Functional. 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The Augusta Waterfront Concerts on July 29th presents the Duke Dog Band. 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If you're a fan of Tom Petty and just great rock and roll, come to the Waterville Opera House on July 23rd and catch Tom's old guitarist Mike Campbell and his band The Dirty Knobs. I expect a great mix of stories and rockin' tunes. July 24th at the Beer Garden's a great time not to be missed. 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July 25th will be equally as fun with Front Porch Blues. On the 26th, you can hang with John and Jordan outside by the river, get a great view of the dam, and check out all the sights on the river while you're hanging out with John and Jordan. Brent and the Burn Permits will be on the stage on the 31st. Brent is folksy with his own take on classic rock tunes. On July 26th, check out Tyler Valoy from 5 to 8 at the Farmhouse Beer Garden in Farmington. The Wayside Grange and Dexter will be holding its 25th annual variety show at the Grange Hall in Dexter, located at 851 North Dexter Road. As usual, the performance are all local musicians and artists, and the show highlights the talents of a lot of their neighbors. This year features a skit based on an original script by local author and Grange member Peter McGinn titled Heaven's Waiting Room. There's also a number of musical acts, including a drumming group, a ukulele band, and the Burren Town Musicians perform Irish and traditional tunes. Doors open up at 6:30. The show starts at 7. No reservations are needed. The show costs just $15. As Grange Master Dave Pearson says, we can offer and promise good music, bad jokes, yummy refreshments, and pretty good coffee. They've also got more events coming up. They wanted everyone to know that they have made some upgrades. They've got air conditioning, and they also have a lift, full access at the ground level entrance, and a chair lift to the second floor. Check out their Facebook page or go to waysidegrange.org for more information. The China Summer Concert Series is being held at Nash's Cafe, 9 Memorial Drive in China. On July 23rd, Mike Roderick will be making a rare solo appearance, playing all the songs you can sing along to from 5:30 to 7:30. And don't forget about the often talked about and rarely seen Brian Plato on July 30th. Oh, don't forget about Blues Traveler and Gin Blossoms at Bowl in the Pines in Sydney on July 28th. The Heartland Public Library will be capping off its summer reading program on July 30th at 3 p.m. with DJ Bookworm. There'll be a Fireman's Read Aloud, Challenge Winners Announcement, Games and Dancing. I am Buddy Green, and that was all the news that was fit to read on WXNZ. If you have an announcement, event, or something to be shared on the air, please send your stuff via email to WhoScowlRadio@gmail.com at least 3 to 4 weeks in advance, and that should give us enough time to get it on the air.
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3: 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My name is Ivor, and I have a show I call Country Folk, right here on WXNZ Skowhegan. 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

0: Now it's back to Marriage Maze, and for those of you who are Jensen Bear watchers, here's our surprise guest. Yes, and here's Bert.
1: Hey, folks, it's Ricky from the rest home.
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1: Hey, Ricky.
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1: Brad will learn how to care in a surgical chair.
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1: Well, Bert's done again. 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
3: Bitching in the Kitchen, Mark IV, with I Got a Wife at Home. And in the very beginning, we go international with Gogol Bordello with Paola Tutte. Yeah, all this and much, much more here on WXNZ. How many of you remember this?

0: greetings. My name is Daffy. There's no other duck like me, because I'm so Daffy. And the reason I'm Daffy, and so gosh darn riff-graffy, and so screwy and laughy, is because those hunters won't leave me alone.
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0: That's Turn, Turn, Turn from the Greenwich Village Bleecker Street album, which is a collection of folk tunes done by various artists. I'll get back to that at some point. We started with Paul Brady from Spirits Colliding, and then on to Jan Arden from Living Under June, and then Ray LaMontagne from God Willing and The Creek Don't Rise. 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

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Jitterbug Jim and Misdemeanor with selections off a compilation album, The Very Best of Jackie Wilson, 1987. Music from the 50s and 60s. Who's Jackie Wilson? Take a listen and see if you recognize one of the greatest voices of all time in popular music. Starting us off, Reet Petite, The Finest Girl You Ever Want to Meet, 1957.

the very best of Jackie Wilson. That last one was Your Love Has Lifted Me Higher and Higher, 1967. And before that, Squeeze Her, Tease Her, But Love Her, 1964. Baby Work Out, 1963. I'm Coming On Back to You, 1961. And Lonely Teardrops, 1958. It's Face the Music on the one and only WXNZ Skowhegan, Hooskow Radio. Mr. Meter and Jitterbug Jimmy heading on out. Thanks for tuning in, and keep on the sunny side.

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Today's show, I have four songs for you. We kick it off with AC/DC and Shot Down in Flames. Ozzy Osbourne follows that up with Shot in the Dark. Def Leppard brings us Rock of Ages. And we wrap up the show with Van Halen and Jamie's Crying.

Hi there, friends. It's Jeff here with the Arrested Development Show, bringing you the best from the 50s to the space age music of tomorrow right here on WXNZ. Going to focus on the space age music side of things today as we got a bunch of new stuff here for you. Going to kick things off with The Shelters.

0: travel the world in that set. Starting out in Washington State with Ben Gibbard and Death Cab for Cutie. The first single from their new album, Thank You for Today, we heard Gold Rush. From there, we traveled to Wales, racking up many frequent flyer miles. We heard the band El Gudo, As You Said Your Goodbyes. Chevelles from Australia, some power pop for you. We heard Round and Round. And back to the West Coast, we heard The Shelters and So Get Out. Jeff here, always happy to bring you some new tracks right here on Hooskar Radio.
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We are Central Maine's commercial-free community radio station. I'm Lard Hitter, bringing you another edition of Cell Block Rock. No theme to the program once again today. Just a few songs I like and hope you will too. I'm going to start off with a double shot of a band called The Relatives from their Tilted World CD. I'm going to start right at the top with a great track. It's called Change of Heart. And then we're going to jump down to another one called 21 Miles to Barstow. So there we go. It's The Relatives for you right here on Cell Block Rock and Hoos Cow Radio. Thanks for listening, folks.